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Come back, Paul. I enjoyed that. Let's do it again. Ready? One, two, three, four. 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